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0: It's time for She Said on She's Country. Hey, it's Emily. Tori Rose knew from the moment she heard the demo of this song that she wanted to record it.
1: I started listening to it and I was like, I really love the vibe of this song. It gives me like Gretchen Wilson vibes and I love her. And I was a little nervous at first though because I'm not from the South. I feel like a lot of people don't think about Pennsylvania being country, but it's very much country, just not like Southern country. And then the more I kept listening to the song and I heard the last line saying, I'm not talking maps, I'm talking attitude. And I'm like, I want to record this song because that's exactly how I feel.
0: That was Tori Rose talking about the inspiration.

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1: 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Another

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0: she's celebrating on She's Country. Hey, it's Emily. Priscilla Block celebrated her birthday this week, 31 years old. And this is the message that she had for herself.
1: The best gift that you can give yourself is building genuine confidence. This is my the first birthday, I think, that I have ever gone to the gym on my birthday because I know that that'll make me feel good. I feel like a lot of my birthdays I didn't really enjoy because I didn't genuinely feel happy, but I feel like this is my happy year. Just like really proud of myself this year.
0: That was Priscilla Block talking about her birthday and the fact that confidence is the best gift.

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I'm so excited about this one. All the details coming up for you next.

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Well, this is some exciting news. Sugarland has announced they are going back on tour. Hey, it's Emily. You're listening to She's Country, and this is the Ride or Die Tour. It's to celebrate the 20th anniversary of the album Enjoy the Ride. It all kicks off in October. Here

You are listening to She's Country, 3 hours celebrating the incredible women of country music. I'm so glad you're hanging out with me. I got so much more still coming up for you. Here is Wish I Didn't. It's Megan Maroney on She's Country.

Which female artist is going to be inducted into the Nashville Songwriters Hall of Fame? Hey, it's Emily. I will give you one guess. We're talking all about it next on She's Country. Baby.

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It is time for She's Crushing on She's Country. Hey, it's Emily, and it was announced that Taylor Swift will be inducted into the Nashville Songwriters Hall of Fame. She is going to be the youngest ever member, joining the likes of Dolly Parton and Loretta Lynn. So congratulations.

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My name is Emily. 3 hours celebrating the incredible women of country music. I have a brand new artist coming up for you next. But first, it's What If We Don't, Ashley McBride.

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It is time for She's New on She's Country. Hey, it's Emily. I like playing an artist that you might not have heard of yet. Here is the latest from Harper Grace. It is Underneath the Harvest Moon.

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Welcome back to She's Country. Hey, it's Emily. I love a good collab, and two of our favorites, Little Big Town and Kelsey Ballerini, have teamed up and dropped this song, Closing Time. Here is a little teaser of it.

My name is Emily Harlan. Thank you so much for joining me for She's Country every weekend, 3 hours celebrating the incredible women of country music. So I will see you right back here next weekend for She's Country. It's Tiger Lily Gold.

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8: Yeah, hi. 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
7: Jeans and a hat. 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
3: Yeah, hi. I'd like to report a bear sighting.
2: Location?
3: In the forest near the side of the road.
2: 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The forest is where bears live.
3: But this was no ordinary bear.
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0: how my Sunday mornings go. 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
9: More crop insurance protection returns for Michigan farmers. I'm CJ Miller, and this is Michigan Ag Today News. USDA's Risk Management Agency is bringing back an option for insured producers to purchase an additional 5% of prevented planting coverage. Eric Pfeiffer shares the details.
10: The option begins with crops associated with the August 31st filing date for the 2027 crop year. RMA Administrator Pat Swanson says the decision follows strong feedback from producers.
11: We listened to the feedback, and I was very happy to be able to announce that we are bringing that additional buy-up option back to our farmers and giving them that opportunity to buy up that additional 5%.
10: Swanson notes the extra coverage helps farmers recover costs after investments have already been made for the season.
11: This is only 5% additional coverage, so it's not like we're giving them a lot more money, but just a little bit more to help with the expenses they've already had. You know, prevented planting is

0: about helping them recover from the costs that they already have incurred by not being able to plant, you know, having already put some inputs in or paid for inputs. So this just helps them recover from some of that.
1: Because the additional coverage comes at a cost, producers will need to weigh the risk on their individual operations before buying up. Swanson says that's a decision she's familiar with, both as a farmer and a former crop insurance agent.
0: The farmer has skin in the game as well. So they're weighing their risk on their farm and what the opportunity for a prevented planting claim might be for them. So a lot of the farmers that I worked with over the last 20 years, you know, they put that option on once and then they just kept it there for just every year. So that way it was there when they needed it.
1: Approved insurance providers will notify affected policyholders about the changes. Swanson encourages producers to speak directly with their crop insurance agent to determine if the extra coverage makes sense for their operation. I'm Eric Pfeiffer.
2: It's time now for Michigan Ag Today's Friday Farm Market Review. I spoke with Brian Basting with Advanced Trading during the middle of trade Friday afternoon. We saw a pretty significant rally following USDA's WASDE report on Wednesday, and then on Thursday, profit-taking. As we get into Friday afternoon, what do you see as the primary factors driving grain prices right now, and how much of this is simply the market reassessing the data from USDA's WASDE?
3: I think the primary factors driving the market today on the middle of August, CJ, got to be U.S. yields. I think, are we seeing these yields reach a low and are going to bounce back from what they were achieved or what they were forecasted there back in the USDA report on Wednesday, or are these yields going to falter even from those reduced levels the USDA had? That's got to be a driving factor. We're in grain fill now for corn. We do need a nice amount of moisture in grain fill. We don't need flooding rains. We don't need winds that knock the corn down. We need a smooth transition now between the next 6 weeks between middle of August and the 1st of October as harvest really gets underway. Beans, we need a good pod set and more so now pod fill. We don't need excess rains and we don't need hot and dry conditions. So front and center, U.S. yields. Next would be, what are we going to see from the Chinese-U.S. relationship here in September? President Xi Jinping visits President, and we'll see what they decide. Will we see another spate of Chinese buying? We are seeing good buying, Chinese buying of beans at the moment from the U.S., and that's surely welcomed. We'll also be watching those geopolitical events, CJ. We're going to see Ukraine situation calm down and shipping resume from the Black Sea, or is it going to get worse?
2: And that's Brian Basting with Advanced Trading. Settlements from Friday, September corn up 11 cents at 4.59. December corn 11 and a quarter higher, 4.83 and a quarter. September soybeans gaining 11 and three quarters, 11.77 and three quarters. November beans 10 and a quarter higher, 11.92 and a half. And September wheat, an impressive gain there, climbing 22 cents Friday to close at 6.74 and three quarters. In the livestock markets, though, October live cattle dropping $1.17 to $218.87. October lean hogs 37 cents lower at $81.75. 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
3: Hi, this is Mike Avery with today's Outdoor Magazine Minute. They're a giant, prehistoric-looking fish that still swims in Michigan water today.
4: You know, they are on the rebound. There are some remnant populations. Lower Lake Huron, about 30,000 fish, 15,000 in the St. Clair River, and another 5,000 in the Detroit River.
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3: Sturgeon are making a comeback in Michigan, but that wasn't always the case.
4: Back in the middle 1800s, they were considered a trash fish. The commercial fishermen were fishing for whitefish, and the sturgeon were hard on the nets. So they were treated like trash, actually stacked on the shoreline, and because they're an oily fish, they could be dried, and they were actually burned in the steamships for fuel.
3: More on Michigan sturgeon tomorrow.
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0: Megalodon. 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Some kids found a megalodon tooth.
1: Really?
0: It's a good news story coming up.

0: some coffee.
1: Seems a little early for a drink, but, you know, whatever. If you're just getting off third shift, good for you. 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If that's not a name of a heavy metal band, it should be. It is the name of a dinosaur, however.
0: Okay.
1: Some kids found a tooth that belonged to one.
2: Nothing more powerful than the human spirit. Good people doing great things.
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1: You know, I thought it was cool when I was a kid. We'd go to Lake Erie because I grew up in Cleveland, and we'd find this bits of glass on the beach, and they'd been rubbed perfectly smooth, you know, just from the
0: sand,
1: from the ocean, you know, the motion of the waves and the sand and all that. And we just thought it was so cool because it looked like almost jewels.
0: I thought you were gonna say ocean of the motion of the ocean.
1: Motion of the ocean.
0: That's a different topic.
1: That's still belongs. Seems like it belongs at the beach. Anyway, this family found something far more interesting than that. A family from Pennsylvania took a trip to the beach in New Jersey, and they found a megalodon tooth. Now, megalodon is dinosaur, not heavy metal band. The family first spotted a small hole in a rock. Well, their son was able to fit his hand inside and pull out the tooth. I see dentistry in his future.
0: Oh, right, right.
1: It was later confirmed by a fossil expert to be from a megalodon, the giant extinct shark that lived millions of years ago. Here are Mike and Bo Bowers.
4: I pulled a shell out of the one rock. There was like a hole in the rock. I looked down and I was just astonished, but I couldn't fit my hand in there. Of course, I'm screaming like a crazy man over there for him to come running over because of a small hand. And what'd you see?
5: I was just like really excited. At first, I was scared to put my hand down until I seen it.
1: Yeah, I would have been too. Scientists estimate megalodons grew as long as 50 to 80 feet. That made them the largest carnivorous shark ever.
0: Wow.
1: So probably a pretty good size tooth.
0: Would not want to run across one of those.
1: Yeah, not. Thankfully, we don't have to worry about that anymore. Last month, a kitten was part of an attempted bank robbery in Maryland. I think we had this as a stupid criminal story at that point. Somebody went in to rob a bank, and they brought a kitten with them.
0: Oh, right, right.
1: The cat's name is Magnolia, and it was 3 months old when she was stolen from a pet store and then taken into a PNC bank where the thief tried to rob the bank. Well, how does it become a good news story? Well, police stopped the man right away, and the kitten was okay. But since then, Magnolia has gotten a bit famous as being, I don't want to say cat burglar, but Magnolia has now been adopted by a loving family. So the bank robbery cat is now in a forever home and hopefully living.
0: What's its name?
1: Magnolia.
0: Magnolia, okay.
1: Hopefully living a reformed life as well.
0: Make it Huntington or Jolt.
1: Yeah.
0: Jolt would have been a good name for a cat. That's a credit union.
1: Yeah, that wouldn't have been. The bank that they stole from was a PNC, which is a terrible name for a cat.
0: Right.
1: So. Finally, a nonprofit in Syracuse, New York, is giving the unhoused a place of their own. The founder's name is Andrew Lunetta, and he started a tiny home for good in 2014 after noticing that a lot of shelter residents ended up returning because there weren't many affordable housing options. I think everybody's aware of that at this point. Organizations built 23 tiny homes. They renovated nearly two dozen other properties. Each home has its own kitchen, bathroom, washer, dryer, and residents also get long-term support tailored to their needs.
0: Oh.
1: If this kind of idea could catch on, we have a lot of unhoused people, including many unhoused veterans. This could be an answer.
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0: 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Moose Me Monday will continue coming up next.
1: That's a pretty good self-description,
0: yeah,
1: right there.
0: Yeah, it is.
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0: Big Country 94.5 The Moose. Ian Munsick is his name. Love is Blind. Name that one. Jim and Jody. It's the Moose Morning Show. Jody has been just collecting memes. I mean, they're piled on the floor like firewood or something.
1: Moose Meme Monday. Because if we have to face Monday, we're doing it with a wink, a little sarcasm, and enough moose-sized memes to get us through till Friday.
2: I'm a really pleasant person to be with unless I'm hungry, tired, hot, cold, thirsty, anxious, dealing with idiots, wearing a bra, or otherwise uncomfortable.
0: Did that cover it all?
2: I think so. One thing about me, I'm going to leave. I'm a leaver. A go home girly. A departing darling. I'm always ready to exit stage left. Peace out, Girl Scout. You know what? My car already started.
3: Beep, beep.
2: Meep, meep.
0: Well.
2: Who cares if I gained weight? It's not like I'm asking you to carry me.
0: That's a good point.
2: I didn't want my family to judge me, so I walked past them with 2 cookies on my plate, but 4 in my pocket.
0: Oh, yeah.
2: My new go-to move is to yawn in front of people so they yawn, and then I can say, oh, you're tired. I should go now.
0: Oh, that's brilliant.
2: Departing darling right there. Car's already started. All right. Thinking of sleeping on my husband's side of the bed tonight. Apparently from that side, you don't hear the kids wake up at night.
0: Exactly.
3: Beep, beep.
0: It's amazing.
2: I'm so excited. I got a raise today. It was in medication dosage, but a win is a win.
0: Sure.
2: Let's do one more. How come your peach is a compliment, but your bananas is an insult? Why are we allowing fruit discrimination to tear society apart?
0: Exactly. It's terrible.
1: That's a wrap on Moose Meme Monday. Remember, life's too short for boring Mondays.
2: What kind of student was Tucker Wetmore?
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0: He sounded like Luke Combs.
2: He did, yeah. But no, it's Tucker.
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0: 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A lot of people consider Tucker Wetmore one of the hot single guys in country music. So how does he handle all that buzz and attention? Well, you could ask Chris Young, because he was a hot single guy.
1: I bet.

0: New Country 94.5 The Moose, Riley Green. Yeah, he was getting all the attention from the ladies for a while.
1: Has it all shifted? He still is.
0: Well, he still is, yeah. But I mean,
1: but now there's a newbie on.
0: Tucker Wetmore, is it? Are the women shifting in that direction?
1: Yes.
0: Is that where the flow of energy is?
1: They're dividing their time up between the two.
0: Okay. See how that plays out. Welcome to
2: Nashville. Here's the nitty gritty from Music City with Jody Kay's Music Minute.
1: It is back to school time, and what kind of student was Tucker Wetmore?
3: Oh well, not great. I wasn't the best kid in school. I wasn't bad by any means. I mean, my mom, she can vouch for me. I wasn't a terrible kid. I didn't do my homework. I sucked at homework. Can't stand it. Somebody put a paper in front of my face, I will walk away.
1: A lot of people consider Tucker one of the hot single guys in country music. So how does he handle all the buzz and attention?
3: I don't really pay attention to all that stuff, honestly. And that's probably the most cliche answer in the world, but it's the truth. I like to live my life and make music and play shows and go fishing and hang out with my buddies and write songs and act like an idiot most of the time. And, you know, I don't let all the outside stuff really get to me too much. Distractions aren't good, you know.
1: September 19th, Masonic Temple in Detroit. You can see him there. Tickets are available. That is what's happening in Nashville on your Music Minute on 94.5 The Moose. 94.5
0: The Moose. Another show you might be interested in, Billy Currington with Kip Moore, Michigan Lottery Amphitheater. That's coming up this Saturday.
1: Yes, last chance to win them.
0: Got some tickets coming up.
4: Jim and Jody, The Moose.
0: So far, we're still on the air. 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
5: 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You ever feel like...
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0: New Country 94.5, the Moose. Ella Langley there with Be Her. Jim Biggins, Jody Kay, Moose Morning Show. It's never too late to get more concert tickets. Summer concert season is not over. Actually, it goes like right through September, sometimes even early October.
1: Mm-hmm.
0: So why don't we get some more tickets in the hands of somebody?
1: All right. Winner will receive a pair of tickets to see Billy Currington with Kip Moore at the Michigan Lottery Amphitheater this Saturday. Of course, we're going to email you the tickets if you win them. That Michigan Lottery Amphitheater, I was there last year. Riley Green and Ella Langley.
0: Mm-hmm.
1: I love that
0: venue. It's a great facility.
1: It was pretty cool. Anyway, so we're going to play the famous duos game since it's Billy and Kip together. We're going to start with caller number 5, and then we're going to give you a clue, and it's going to be famous duos. For example, the ultimate cat and mouse duo amusing us with their endless games of chase. They constantly try to one-up each other with clever tricks.
0: That would be Tom and Jeremy.
1: Tom and Jerry.
0: All right, I was close.
1: So that's not your question.
0: That's not your question for today, right?
1: But it's an example because we're asking for two people, famous duos.
0: We would not have taken Jeremy, by the way.
1: No, we would not.
0: Way too strict for that.
1: Me being in a mood, no, we would not have.
0: Jody's in a mood today. Don't cross her, whatever you do.
1: So we'll start with caller number 5.
0: Here's the number, 989-755-0945. 989-755-0945. 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
10: Krista.
9: Hi, Krista. Where are you from?
10: Claire.
9: All right.
11: All right, here is your clue. 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
10: Okay.
11: Hailing from the Mushroom Kingdom, these superpowered Italian plumber brothers work together to save Princess Peach from the clutches of the dastardly Bowser. What famous duo is that?
10: Mario and Luigi?
11: Yes! That one was super easy.
9: This is the good Luigi, not the one that's on the news.
11: Yeah, we're not talking about that. Yes, not the killer. All right. All right, Krista, you're on your way to go see Kip Moore and Billy Currington, Michigan Lottery Amphitheater this Saturday. Hang on the line, okay?
10: Thank you. 94.5 The
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0: 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If you're thinking to yourself, oh, I don't want to face another workday, we could take up crime instead of a job.
1: What?
0: I don't recommend it, however. Wait till you meet some of our stupid criminals coming up next.
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0: New Country 94.5, the Moose, Jim and Jody, Moose Morning Show. You know, if you're dressing up as the Grim Reaper and you're climbing up on the roof of a hospital and it's nowhere near Halloween, good chance you're going to get busted.
1: They're procreating. It's Jim and Jody's Criminals Too Stupid to Live.
0: All right, so here's the thing. Something can be a crime and still be kind of funny, I think. 26-year-old man in the UK arrested after dressing as the Grim Reaper, climbing onto the roof of a hospital to stare at staff and visitors.
2: What?
0: Well, from the roof, you can't see the patients, right? Because you can't see in the windows, but you can see all the other people coming in and out.
2: That's kind of weird.
0: But at least he didn't scare the patients, hopefully. His name is Leon Gillespie. He wasn't just wearing a black hood and cloak. He appeared to be holding some kind of a long blade, you know, like the Grim Reaper would. We don't know if it was, like, real or just a prop or whatever, but he was later charged with causing a nuisance or disturbance without reasonable excuse. I'm not sure what that means exactly, but this is in England. They use English different than we do. It happened in June, and he just pled guilty and was handed a $300 fine. We still don't know why he did it. I mean, assuming...
2: Boredom?
0: Assuming, of course, he wasn't actually there to, you know... collect people's souls after they die.
2: Maybe
0: it was his shift. Anyway,
2: how many Grim Reapers are there?
0: It's probably a team. It's a pretty big planet,
2: yeah,
0: right?
2: Pretty wild.
0: He's got some small crimes on his record. He was caught stealing about $50 worth of cat food and litter.
2: What?
0: A couple months later, he also stole food and drinks from a convenience store. So he's just an idiot.
2: Yeah, it is. No question about that one.
0: Homeowner going viral for showing herself spray painting a dead bush green because her homeowners association keeps charging her $45 penalties for having a dead plant there. A lot of people praise her because her frustration is relatable.
3: They keep charging me $45 for this bush. We're going to fix it today.
2: She's going to paint it?
3: No more, Becky.
0: Yeah.
2: Not anymore, Becky.
3: They're going to be like, how did it get green? I don't know, but it's green today.
2: No. That is great.
0: If you're wondering who's the criminal here, I think it's the Homeowners Association.
2: Yes.
0: Don't even know if that belonged here today, but it's just something about that fit. Finally, what is it with people who commit crimes and then later get paid? What's going on here? Is this a new trend in America? A homeless man in Oregon, Kenneth Voiles, is suing a business owner for $10 million. First of all, he broke into that business, right? And as he was breaking in, he got shot by the owner, the man who shot him, James Grant. Now he wants to sue Grant for $10 million.
4: That's where it went right through my brain, that he is ready to attack me and stop me. When he picked up the bolt cutter and raised it and was starting to come at me. I was lucky I could run about 15 feet, grab my gun. He started coming at me this way. I told him multiple times, 3 to 4, maybe 5 times to get on the ground. I finally had to shoot. I only shot him when he was standing looking at me, ready to come at me. And then I just let him go because I just wanted it to be over.
2: Yeah.
0: The scary part is nowadays in the courts, we don't know who's going to come out on top on this thing. 10 years ago, it would have been obvious. Maybe not so much anymore.
1: Criminals too stupid to live. All right, that's enough stupid for one day.
2: Is it?
0: Did you ever find yourself needing an insult to make fun of somebody, you know, like Josh or Joby or whoever, and you just don't have a good one in your head at that moment, right?
2: Right.
0: Doesn't that suck?
2: Yes. Like think of all the ones you could have said after.
0: Right. Well, we're going to supply you with some of those coming up.
1: Waking up with Jim Biggins.
0: That's got to be the most Canadian crime ever, a beaver stealing lumber.
1: And Jody Kay.
2: Well, he is in the construction business, so he's been constructing his whole life.
0: His whole damn life.
2: Yeah.
1: Thanks for waking up with Jim and Jody on the Moose Morning Show.
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0: 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Ever wish you had an insult so good to use on people that they almost didn't know they were insulted?
1: Yes.
0: All right, get a pen and paper out, because we got some for you coming up.
1: Here's Lainey Wilson and John.

0: New Country 94.5 The Moose, Jim Biggins, Jody K, Moose Morning Show. Sometimes, and I know you had several encounters with people recently where you were probably tempted to insult them. And I have these all the time.
1: I know.
0: I try to shut up. Sometimes I can't.
1: I got yelled at a baby shower. Well, not just me, everybody. Yeah. Twice.
0: Why'd you get
1: shut
0: yelled at?
1: Shut up!
0: Were you loud at a baby shower?
1: It wasn't just me, but everyone was kind of like, did that lady just scream at us? Yeah.
0: Y'all got screamed at a baby shower.
1: Yeah, I was like, never mind. I'm gonna let it go.
0: Okay.
1: I can't.
0: All right.
1: I wish, but I just kept saying shh every time someone talked.
0: Well, let me see if we can't.
1: That's my insult back.
0: Maybe we can provide you with some insults here that are like hopefully so clever that the person you're using them on doesn't even realize for a while that you just roasted them. All right. Rate these. See what you think. Good, bad, would never use it, would love to use it. You could say to somebody, intelligence has been chasing you all your life, but you've always been too quick for it.
1: I would use that.
0: You'd use that? Yeah, that's pretty strong. Write these down if you want. If you don't have a pen and paper yet, we've got a few more for you here because it's Monday. You're going to work today, and you might need something like this. Here's another one I thought was pretty good. I would use this one. You speak with great certainty for someone who hasn't finished thinking.
1: That sounds great.
0: Yeah, that's pretty good. I'm not sure about this one. The acoustics in your head must be amazing.
1: I like that one, too.
0: I wasn't hooked on that one, but you seem to like that more than I do. This is one I think you could definitely appreciate, because I know you're a pretty self-aware person.
1: Very, very.
0: Except
1: when I'm talking at a baby shower, but okay.
0: Oh, apparently, yeah.
1: I wasn't the only one who was like, what is happening? Anyway.
0: You could tell someone, you don't seem burdened by self-awareness.
1: I like that one.
0: That's pretty good.
1: I could have used that one at that.
0: Here's one I've wanted to use a few times, especially when I get like calls and people want to sell you something and you're like, you're telling them no, but they're not getting it, right? I'd explain it to you more slowly, but I don't think speed is the problem.
1: I like that.
0: I'm going to fold these up and put them in my wallet.
1: Okay.
0: I don't think your train of thoughts has a destination. That's pretty good.
1: That's
0: okay.
1: That's pretty good.
0: Yeah.
1: That's all right.
0: All right. Let's see. You've mastered the art of answering questions nobody asked.
1: Ooh.
0: Save that for a staff meeting.
1: Or for the Moose Facebook fan page.
0: Oh, yeah. Yeah. Strange things come up. It's like, you didn't read the question, did you?
1: All right. That's weird.
0: And then you respond. Okay. Let's see. Just one more. You possess a mind completely unbroken by the burden of original thought.
1: Stupid people would not get that.
0: Right. Which I think is part of
1: it. It would be like, what? What? What did they say?
0: I'm thinking that one's going to be a hard one to remember, though.
1: It's a backhanded.
0: It's a lot of words. You possess a mind completely unbroken by the burden of original thought.
1: Ooh.
0: Yeah, we got to find a way to shorten that one. Anyway, here's your ammunition. Feel free to use it as well.
2: The Moose.
1: I have the paper towel habit of a much wealthier person.
0: Oh, yeah.
1: Oh, my God, some Moose memes for you. It's Monday. Let's do it. It's coming
3: time
1: up
3: now
1: next.
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It's Moose Meme Monday, and I've scoured the internet for some really cool memes. I'm going to read them to you coming up next in Moose Country.

0: New Country 94.5, The Moose, Jim and Jody, Moose Morning Show. Sometimes it takes a little extra kick in the butt, you know, to get you moving on a Monday. And sometimes, you know, caffeine's not enough to do it, or, you know, exercise.
1: I need to be struck by lightning.
0: You know, and the forecast isn't even, you know, helping you out with that.
1: So,
0: so sometimes the answer is you just need some humor. And memes are always great, and people send them to you all the time.
1: Oh,
0: but
1: my gosh,
0: there's a good chance that you don't have time to go through your phone and find them all right now. That's where Jody K comes in.
2: It's Moose Meme Monday. And honey, we got more sass than a porcupine in a balloon factory. So buckle up, grab your coffee, and let's laugh our way through this day.
1: I have the paper towel habit of a much wealthier person.
0: It is easy to go through them in a hurry, isn't it?
1: Yeah. How many you need? I don't know. 5, 10?
0: we're out again?
1: Yeah.
0: Yeah.
1: Them, why don't you drink? Me, well, I went pro and retired early. True story. I always say morning instead of good morning, because if it was a good morning, I'd still be in my bed not talking to people.
0: Right.
1: It's funny how we say a bug hit my windshield when we're the ones going 70 miles per hour. I'll bet the bug's family describes it differently. Legend says, when you can't sleep at night, you're awake in someone else's dreams.
0: Hmm.
1: Well, when I find out who you are, I'm going to punch you right in the face. Wish I'd paid better attention during my first rodeo. Rodeo's tomorrow night, Midland County Fair. I'll be there broadcasting.
0: All right.
1: This came from the Washington Post from Health and Science. Don't kill that spider in your house. It's unlikely to bite you, and it's good for the environment. Did a spider write that?
0: Maybe. Maybe. Well, you know who owns the Post now. It's Bezos, so it could be anything, yeah.
2: That's a wrap on Moose Meme Monday. Remember, life's too short for boring Mondays.
0: All right. I think we probably need some good news stories, including a follow-up on a cat that we originally learned about in a stupid criminal story.
1: Yeah?
0: But the follow-up now, a week later, is a good news story.
1: Okay.

0: Hey, quick question. 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Because every summer we get the same phone call.
1: Hi, do you have anything available this Saturday?
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0: Country, 94.5 The Moose. Hopefully by this point in the summer, you have at least one summer story that you're going to tell people for the rest of the year, right? You know, maybe it's a beach adventure or something happened camping or a concert you went to or some crazy thing that happened. Hopefully by now you got that. If you don't, go to the beach now and start looking for megalodon teeth.
1: Nothing more powerful than the human spirit. Good people doing great things.
2: I believe most people are good.
1: Here's today's Moose Country good news stories.
0: Okay, confession, Jody. I had to look up megalodon. I just figured it was like a dinosaur, but it's actually a giant, like, dinosaur shark.
3: They had one in the last Jurassic Park.
0: Oh, yeah?
3: Yeah.
0: Okay. Well, a family from Pennsylvania took a trip to the beach in New Jersey, and they discovered a megalodon tooth. So when I first read this, I thought, wow, a dinosaur tooth? Well, dinosaur shark tooth. Anyway, it was later confirmed by a fossil expert to be from a megalodon, the giant extinct shark that lived millions of years ago. What a shock to find it. Here are Mike and Bo Flowers, father and son, talking about the experience.
4: I pulled a shell out of the one rock. There was like a hole in the rock. I looked down and I was just astonished, but I couldn't fit my hand in there. Of course, I'm screaming like a crazy man over there for him to come running over because of his small hand. And what'd you see?
5: I was just like really excited. At first, I was scared to put my hand down until I seen it.
0: Yeah, you just pull a rock out of the ocean and tell your kid, hey, jam your hand in there. Let's see if there's anything in there. Your kid's going to look at you like, what are you, nuts, Dad? I mean, what could be in there? Someone's going to bite my hand off. But apparently, and this is what we found out about megalodons, they were like 50 to 80 feet long. So these things were huge, largest carnivorous shark ever. Okay, so last month, in a criminal's too stupid to live story, we had an attempted bank robbery in Maryland where somebody took a cat with them on the bank robbery. Now, the cat's name is Magnolia, 3 months old at the time. She was actually stolen from a pet store. That's why it was a stupid criminal story. And then, of course, taken into a PNC bank at the time the thief tried to rob the branch. I mean, what are you going to do? Just, like, hand it to the person here, pet this while I take all the money? I mean, they're not good getaway drivers, for sure.
3: They're not.
0: Luckily, police stopped the man right away, and the kitten was okay. But since then, good news, Magnolia has gotten a bit famous and has now been adopted by a loving family who will not use her for criminal purposes. The bank robbery cat now has a forever home.
3: Not many people use animals as a criminal.
0: Yeah. Well, and your forever home should not have bars on it unless it's just for traveling in the back of the minivan.
3: Correct.
0: Occasionally you need that. Yeah.
3: Right.
0: And finally, a nonprofit in Syracuse, New York, is giving the unhoused a place of their own. This is a big problem in America right now. Founder's name is Andrew Lunetta. He started what he calls a tiny home for good back in 2014 after noticing that a lot of people who've been in and out of shelters ended up returning to shelters because affordable housing options are pretty thin. I mean, rent's going up, housing prices are going up. If your, you know, money isn't going up with it, it's a problem. They've built 23 tiny homes. They've renovated nearly two dozen other properties. Each of these tiny homes has its own kitchen, bathroom, washer, and dryer. They get long-term support tailored to their needs, and they become independent.
3: That's cool.
0: This is a great thing. Let's hope this takes off all over the country.
1: Every morning's a little better with a little good news on the Moose.
0: Anything left in our pick-up prize? Has it all been given away?
3: No, there's still plenty of prizes left.
0: Oh, thank God.
3: We're going to do that next in Moose Country.
1: Waking up with Jim Biggins.
0: Seek medical care immediately.
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3: Is that the same thing as when someone says to me, seek help immediately?
0: I think they call those mental hospitals.
3: Oh, okay.
0: So, but still worth following their advice.
3: Yeah.
1: Thanks for waking up with Jim and Jody on the Moose Morning Show.
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It's all coming up after Ella Langley and Morgan Wallen now in Moose Country.

0: 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Good morning. Hello there with Morgan Wallen, Jim and Jody. Moose Morning Show. Pick a prize. Yeah, we've had some winners, but we still got plenty of prizes left.
1: We certainly do. Moose Pick a Prize is back, powered by Bavarian Blast Water Park, Michigan's biggest indoor water park and family fun center. 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And right now is our 8:10 time to open two prizes. If the prizes match, you win that prize. But not only that, if you match, you'll be qualified for the grand prize, which is where the Bavarian Blast Water Park comes in. 8 day passes to the Bavarian Blast Water Park.
0: Do either of us even have seven friends to take?
1: Yes, I do.
0: Oh, okay.
1: A cabana rental and a $200 game card for use in their family fun center. I have at least seven grandkids that'll go.
0: Oh, that's true. You got that. I only got two.
1: 3,000 in prizes are waiting to be picked. You have to be caller number 9 right now.
0: Here you go. 989-755-0945. Hope you've been following along. 989-755-0945. Good luck.
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0: I don't know why, Jody, but I derive some probably weird pleasure out of hearing the disappointment every time we tell somebody their caller 8. I know that's sick of me,
1: sad.
0: Right?
1: It's sad.
0: And you, my friend, are caller number 8. Moose Country, caller 9. Good morning. Who's this?
8: This is Sherry.
0: Hey, Sherry, where are you from?
8: Sterling.
0: All right, let's

0: Let's make Sterling proud today, all right?
1: All right, Sherry, pick your first envelope, 1 through 38.
2: Let's try number 10.
1: Number 10, a $100 gift card to Saginaw Escape.
2: Oh, dang.
1: Now, what's the match?
2: Let's try 26.
1: Number 26. Five free car washes from Tommy's Express Car Wash valued at $100. It's not a match, but you have two prizes revealed that weren't revealed before.
0: She can't, escape to get a car wash? No, it doesn't work that way?
1: Maybe if she matches at 210, yes, or 410, yes. So good luck to you.
2: All right, thank you.
1: You're welcome. What kind of student was Tucker Wetmore?
3: Oh, well, not great.
1: He sounds like Luke Combs.
0: He does. Are you sure that wasn't Luke Combs?
1: No, it's Tucker Wetmore.
0: Is it possible they're the same guy? One's like the skinnier version of the other?
1: Who knows?
0: Tucker puts on a fat suit and becomes Luke Combs.
1: Listen, the Music Minute is all about Tucker Wetmore today, so... Here's Luke Combs now, Moose Country. Don't get him confused.

New Country 94.5 of the Moose. One of the hottest guys in country music is Tucker Wetmore. He's going to talk about how he's handling all the attention and what kind of student he was in school since it's back to school time. It's coming up in the Moose segment after Megan Maroney on the Moose.

0: New Country 94.5, The Moose, Jim and Jody, Moose Morning Show. You could have Tucker wet less today, or you could have Tucker wet more. And apparently, we're going for more.
1: We're going more today.
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1: What kind of student was Tucker wet more?
3: Oh, well, not great. I wasn't the best kid in school. I wasn't bad by any means. My mom, she can vouch for me. I wasn't a terrible kid. I didn't do my homework. I sucked at homework. Can't stand it. Somebody put a paper in front of my face, I will walk away.
1: What? They'll walk away? Oh, he walks away. He doesn't like homework. Well, good thing he's not going back to school. A lot of people consider Tucker one of the hot single guys in country music. So how does he handle all the buzz and attention?
3: I don't really pay attention to all that stuff, honestly. And that's probably the most cliche answer in the world, but it's the truth. I like to live my life and make music and play shows and go fishing and hang out with my buddies and write songs and act like an idiot most of the time. And, you know, I don't let all the outside stuff really get to me too much. Distractions aren't good, you know.
1: September 19th, you can see him at Masonic Temple in Detroit.
0: His Luke Combs impression is spot on, though. Mm-hmm. I have to give him that, yeah.
1: I don't think he meant that. That is what's happening in Nashville in your Moosic Minute on 94.5 The Moose.
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1: Great Lakes Bay region. 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
0: Wow. 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
0: Oh, I thought we were doing a section on self-reflection coming up. 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

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It's Monday, and we want to help you laugh along. Right? Or try to put a smile on your face. 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

0: 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It's Hearst, not Hearse.
1: Can I just say something?
0: Yeah, go ahead. Yeah.
1: The Midland Daily News, God love them. Last year I'd won, what was it, the best of the best.
0: Like radio personality of the year or broadcast TV. Personality or whatever.
1: And I won it.
0: Yeah.
1: And this year I'm nominated again in the top five,
0: which
1: is
0: great.
1: Well,
0: sure, you got to defend your crown.
1: Right. But they spelled my name wrong.
0: Did they have it right last year?
1: Yes.
0: But they got it wrong this year?
1: Yes. Oh, so no. Who do I call? Anyway.
0: The spelling department?
1: Listen, and that's a good way not to get in again this year.
0: Right, yeah. They'll be like, oh, some of these votes are spelled with an I, some with a Y.
1: Right.
0: Must be for two different people.
1: They put IE. I'm like, are you new? 25 years I've worked so hard to get my name correct. So I'm going to call them.
0: Maybe it takes them 25 years to get your name correct.
1: They got it right last year.
0: Might have been an accident.
1: All right, anyway, I'm up for that. Go vote for J-O-D-I-E-K. You know.
0: Spelled wrong, but still means the same Jody.
1: Oh, Lord.
2: It's Moose Meme Monday. And honey, we got more sass than a porcupine in a balloon factory. So buckle up, grab your coffee, and let's laugh our way through this day.
0: And that's meme spelled M-E-I-M.
1: No. So. I'm a really pleasant person to be with.
0: Not today, maybe.
1: Unless I'm hungry, I'm tired, I'm hot, cold, thirsty, anxious, dealing with idiots, wearing a bra. When people spell my name wrong, a journalist, by the way, news department, or otherwise uncomfortable.
0: I think all the above is correct answer.
1: One thing about me, I'm going to leave. I'm a leaver. A go home girly, a departing darling. I'm always ready to exit stage left. Peace out, Girl Scout. Listen, my car's already started.
0: Wasn't that song in the Shrek movie? I'm a leaver. I could leave her if I... Whatever.
1: Right. Exit stage left. Wasn't that a cartoon?
0: Mm-hmm.
1: What was that character?
0: Exit stage right.
1: What was the Snaggletooth?
0: Snagglepuss.
1: Snagglepuss. Okay.
0: Snagglepuss, yes.
1: That's well... Ask your great-grandparents on that one. Who cares if I gained weight? It's not like I'm asking you to carry me.
0: Fair enough. Let's go to Taco Bell.
1: I didn't want my family to judge me, so I walked past them with two cookies on my plate. But I had four in my pocket.
3: Beep, beep.
1: My new go-to move is to yawn in front of people. So when they yawn, I can go, oh, you look tired. I should go. I told you, I'm a leaver.
0: That would work.
1: Yes.
0: That's genius right there.
1: Thinking of sleeping on my husband's side of the bed tonight. Apparently from that side, you don't hear the kids wake up.
0: That's right. All men know this.
1: I'm so excited. I got a raise today. Okay, it wasn't my medication dosage, but a win's a win.
0: Right.
1: Let's do one more. How come you're a peach is a compliment, but you're bananas is an insult?
3: Beep, beep.
1: Why are we allowing fruit discrimination to tear society apart?
0: You're right.
2: That's a wrap on Moose Meme Monday. Remember, life's too short for boring Mondays.
0: So, stupid criminal stories are coming up, and we have one about a guy who just thought dressing as the Green Reaper and then parading around the roof of a hospital.
1: That's kind of weird.
0: That'd be okay, right?
2: Waking up with Jim Biggins.
0: I thought earlier you were all excited about it being Ranch Dressing Day.
2: And Jody Kay.
1: Oh, Ranch Dressing Day.
0: Right.
1: Yeah, I forgot. I have the attention span of a gnat.
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0: New Country 94.5, the Moose Morgan Wallen there with Ben by now. Jim and Jody, it's the Moose Morning Show. 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
1: They're procreating. It's Jim and Jody's Criminals Too Stupid to Live.
0: All right, I'm paging through the calendar here, Jody. It's still like, what, 2.5 months till Halloween?
2: Yeah.
0: Yeah. Well, something can be a crime, even if it's kind of funny, too. A 26-year-old guy in the UK arrested after dressing as the Grim Reaper, although in fairness, Spirit Halloween stores are already open, and he climbed onto the roof of a hospital so he could stare at staff and visitors.
2: That's creepy.
0: Of course, being on the roof, patients in their rooms looking out their window wouldn't see him, so that's probably the good thing. But his name is Leon Gillespie. He wasn't just wearing the black hood and cloak. He appeared to be holding like a long blade, like a Sith or a sickle or something. I don't know if it was real or a prop. We don't really know from the story, but he was later charged with causing a nuisance or disturbance without reasonable excuse. That's an interesting term that they use in Britain. This actually happened back in June, but he just pleaded guilty and was handed a $300 fine. We don't know why he did it. He's not talking. We're assuming he was there to collect
2: people's...
0: No, maybe he was there to collect souls after people die.
2: That's what the Grim Reaper does.
0: That's what he was doing up
2: and
0: on the roof.
2: He thought he was the Grim Reaper.
0: Because anything that he thought was going up, he wanted to snag it and take it in the other direction, I guess.
2: Natural house.
0: Yeah. Leon has some small crimes on his record. Earlier this year, he was caught stealing about $50 worth of cat food and litter.
2: Aww.
0: A couple months later, stole food and drinks from a convenience store. So maybe the soul he needs to save is his own.
2: Life choices.
0: Life choices, buddy. Death choices, too.
2: Right.
0: Got to take it all in, yeah. A homeless man in Oregon, Kenneth Boyles, is suing a business owner for $10 million. Why? Well, Kenneth broke into the guy's business, but then he got shot by the owner. Here's the owner, a man who did the shooting, James Grant, who doesn't think he should pay $10 million to anybody.
3: Yeah. That's where it went right through my brain, that he is ready to attack me and stop me. When he picked up the bolt cutter and raised it and was starting to come at me. I was lucky I could run about 15 feet, grab my gun. He started coming at me this way. I told him multiple times, 3 to 4, maybe 5 times to get on the ground. I finally had to shoot. I only shot him when he was standing looking at me, ready to come at me. And then I just let him go because I just wanted it to be over.
2: Mm-hmm.
0: You know, if there's any judge
2: getting
0: who doesn't...
2: Getting blood on my carpet.
0: Who doesn't immediately throw this case out? Because if they don't throw this case out, there's going to be criminals all over the place breaking into places and saying, shoot me, just to get the 10 mil. This is insane.
1: Criminals that's a gamble. Too stupid to live.
2: A risk.
1: All right, that's enough stupid for one day.
2: Hey, you bet you it's not.
0: You want high reward, you got to go high risk.
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Ella Langley, Love and Life Again on New Country 94.5 The Moose. Good morning. I'm Breck. I feel like I say this every week, but how is it Monday? I am already ready for the weekend.

0: Zach Don King, get to drink in on New Country 94.5 The Moose. 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The supplies, not really, but the prices are crazy. 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

Zach Top added more dates to his fall tour, and it includes a stop in Grand Rapids, October 17th. He's a lot of fun to see live. His song, I Never Lie, is in Moose Country.

0: know what I was feeling. What was I thinking?
1: 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New Country 94.5 The Moose. I spent the weekend at Linwood Pickle Fest. It was really cool. I tried just about everything pickle flavored. Even brought some pickles home with me, but I think I'm good. Just the word pickle makes my stomach turn.

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0: 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Earlier on the Moose Morning Show, Jim and Jody had your chance at Moose Pick a Prize, powered by Bavarian Blast Water Park, Michigan's biggest indoor water park and family fun center. All you have to do is listen for your chance to match two envelopes. If you do, you'll win the prize in them and also qualify for the grand prize. 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It's $3,000 in prizes. Don't worry if you missed out this morning. Joe B has two more chances at 210 and 410 in Moose Country.
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If you spent your Friday night at the Soaring Eagle with Ashley McBride and Eric Church, we would love to see those photos on our Facebook page, 94.5 The Moose. 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

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I'm Breck. Happy to report that I'm feeling a lot better today after a week of being sick in the summer. Only me. I better enjoy feeling better now while it lasts. I know when fall gets here, I'll get sick again.

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How come things like this never happen at shows in Michigan? Miranda Lambert played in South Dakota, where she surprised the crowd with Gretchen Wilson and Lainey Wilson. They definitely got their tickets worth.

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Josh and Jace asked a few players that over the weekend, and they said, yes, of course, and then no, in true Detroit Lions fashion. You know what? Either way, we still love them and can't wait for the upcoming season.

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0: I saw a TikTok yesterday of Craig Morgan hanging from the stage at a show. New Country 94.5 The Moose. He was jamming to International Harvester. And honestly, you know what? Sometimes that song does make me want to climb something. We'll see how it goes tonight when he plays the Midland County Fair with Chris Cagle. That's right. Country music is back in the grandstands at the Midland County Fair tonight. What better way to kick it off? And you still can check it out. 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

Is it just me, or does Joby look like Jason Aldean? Whiskey drink on New Country 94.5 The Moose. After seeing Jason Aldean up close and personal at Rock the Country, I just kept thinking, him and Joby look so much alike. If you don't remember what Joby looks like, head to our Facebook page and let me know, because this is driving me crazy.

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I am on the hunt for her beer. Ella Langley, Morgan Wallen, I Can't Love You Anymore in Moose Country. I'm Breck, and I saw she partnered with Shiner and released a dandelion beer in honor of her new album. If you see it anywhere in mid-Michigan, please let me know. I need to do research.

0: Riley Green, Think As You Drunk on your number one for New Country, 94.5 The Moose. We have your plans for the weekend. Billy Currington and Kit Moore are playing the Michigan Lottery Amphitheater Saturday night. We want to send you. Jim and Jody have your last chance to win tickets this week on the Moose Morning Show.
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Over the weekend, I saw on TikTok there's a pontoon hot dog stand on Devil's Lake called Wieners on the Water. I can't believe no one told me about this. Like, what more do you need on a boat day? And how do we get something like this here in Moose Country?

Luke Combs had me shook last week when he announced his new tour with a stop at Ford Field April 17th. I'm already signed up for presale. I'm taking the day off, saving up all my money. I'm not missing him this time. It's BYU in Moose Country.

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0: Luke Bryan Country and She Knows It on New Country 94.5 The Moose. 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
1: 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Joby will be out there broadcasting live. 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It's going to be a lot of fun. 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

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I have been super into putt-putt lately, but I've really only played in Birch Run and Frankenmuth. Are there any fun places to play around here? 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

I thought I had a busy weekend until I saw everything Jody K was up to. New Country 94.5 The Moose. Tons of photo dumps on our Facebook page. She was everywhere in mid-Michigan. And I can't believe a plane flew like right over her head at the Midland County Fair. You'll have to check out that video on our Facebook page.

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0: 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Yeah. It works by lowering blood sugar and crushing your appetite. But the thing is, the injections aren't for everybody. Some people just don't like needles.

Ella Langley, Love and Life Again on 94.5 The Moose. I'm Breck. I was tempted to decorate for fall / Halloween over the weekend, but I stopped myself. I'll wait till at least September. How early do you decorate? 989-755-0945.

0: Morgan Wallen, Ben By Now on New Country 94.5 The Moose. The countdown's on for the kids. A couple of weeks until they go back. 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
1: Bailey Zimmerman on 94.5 The Moose. He performed in Illinois where he met his youngest fan, a baby. Someone brought their baby to the show and handed the baby to him on stage. 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

Billy Currington will be at the Michigan Lottery Amphitheater Saturday with Kip Moore. 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

0: Jason Aldean anytime soon on New Country 94.5 The Moose. Tonight is the night legendary country icons Craig Morgan and Chris Cagle are kicking off the Midland County Fair in the grandstands. You are not going to want to miss it. 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

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I'm Breck. I gotta run to my second job. It's Monday. You try to enjoy the rest of it. Joby's in next, and he'll be broadcasting live from the Midland County Fair. Craig Morgan and Chris Gagel will be in the grandstands tonight. You can still grab tickets. 94.5themoose.com. Have a good one.

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live from the Midland County Fair. It's New Country. 94.5 The Moose, Joby Phillips. Well, it's Monday, but it's Fair Monday. We've been waiting a long time for live country concerts to get back here to the Midland County Fair. And tonight, man, what a show we're going to have in the grandstand with Craig Morgan and Chris Cagle in concert. Perfect weather, tickets still available. Get on out here and enjoy it. We'll have more details coming up in minutes. 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

0: Live from the Midland County Fair, it's New Country 94.5 The Moose. I hope you're having a great Monday. It's Joby Phillips. We are in the grandstand right now where a sound check is kind of going on and off, so we're getting to hear some of that. It's going to be a great day for the fair. You could not have asked for better weather for a country concert. The first one of the fair in many, many years with Craig Morgan and Chris Cagle. But not just the concert tonight. Bring out the whole family. The animal's already here. I'm not talking about Jody Kay and her friends, though Jody Kay is here.
1: Hey!
0: Yeah, the animals are here. The Midway rides will open at 4 o'clock this afternoon. I know my daughter's going to have a blast doing that. They have a new watering hole here called the barn, and I'm sure that more than one Moose listener will check that out over the course of the fair. And of course, tonight, the big, big show is in the grandstand with Craig Morgan and Chris Cagle. Perfect, perfect weather for a country concert here at the Midland County Fair, and you can still get tickets. All the details you need right now at 94.5themoose.com.
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from the Midland County Fair. 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And on my way here today, I stopped by Dan Dan, the mattress man. Got those two rockers that'll be in the second row for Krista from Claire. She'll be sitting in those for the concert. Right behind our front row seat winner, Kathy from West Branch, who won our best seats in the house. Gonna be a big day. Midland County Fair today with 94.5 The Moose.

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BYU and Luke Combs at 94.5 The Moose. Now, Jody Kay's hanging out here. The Midway doesn't open until 4 o'clock today, but she's running around seeing which ride she's tall enough to get on. Looks like it might only be the Ferris wheel, Jody. She's short. And she's videoing me. I can get on every ride, so take that.

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1: Hi, it's Joby Phillips. Hope you're having a great afternoon. And I am, because I'm out getting some of my vitamin D. I am live at the Midland County Fair. And if you can hear it, sound check now going on at the grandstand for the big show tonight at 7 o'clock as country concerts return to the Midland County Fair for the first time in very many years. Craig Morgan, Chris Cagle tonight. And tell you what, the sound check sounds awesome. I hope we get to see a Chris or Craig come out here and maybe test their mics. That would be awesome, yeah. Jody Kay's hanging out here. She's here with me pretty early. And, she's here to be my gopher. Go get my corn dogs and my funnel. My diet is going out the window today for the Midland County Fair, okay? But I tell you what, Jody Kay will be here again tomorrow because there's events every night at the grandstand of the Midland County Fair. And tomorrow, Jody Kay's going to be here broadcasting live for the Super Kicker Rodeo. So, ladies, if you love those cowboys and their Wranglers, and guys, there'll be cowgirls here too, or you just want to see the barrel racing and maybe some bronking, this is the place to be tomorrow in the Midland County Fair for the Super Kicker Rodeo. But tonight, we are all pumped up for Craig Morgan and Chris Cagle. 7 o'clock tonight, tickets still available. 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

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Hey, don't forget tomorrow, take the Moose to work at 9, 11, and 1. Greg is going to get you qualified to win $500 in tuition and a bunch of cool swag from our friends at Mid-Michigan College. 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Jason Aldean now.

0: with the Midland County Fair at New Country 94.5 The Moose. I'm Joby Phillips. I'm in the grandstand area, not open to the public yet, but the opener for tonight's concert, Colton Dawson, is doing a sound check right now. Holy smokes. Can you hear that? If you love country music, you're going to love tonight's show. Not only Colton, but Craig Morgan and Chris Cangle tonight at 7 o'clock as well. Make sure to get your tickets. Plenty to be had here with 94.5 The Moose.
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0: from the Midland County Fair. It's New Country 94.5 The Moose. I'm Joby Phillips. Thanks for hanging out this Monday. And I mean, as far as Mondays go, my office is outdoors soaking in the vitamin D at the Midland County Fair and listening to sound check of some great country music. Because tonight, country concerts return to the Midland County Fair. 7 o'clock, we're talking to Craig Morgan and Chris Cagle. But I just heard their opener, Colton Dawson, do a sound check. Ladies, he's a young-looking cowboy, and let me tell you, if you love traditional country music, you're going to love this guy's stuff. Holy smokes, it was phenomenal, and I just heard like a song and a half, and like, I'm a fan. So we want to see you out here. There are still tickets available, plus all kinds of other things at the Midland County Fair. The Midway just opened a few minutes ago. I've heard some screams from one of the upside-down rides out there. There's three pig racing shows every day, including today. There's a wood-carving show, Muxlow Exotics, performing three times a day. There's even a free petting zoo, so good luck getting my daughter away from that when it's concert time. But it's going to be a great day. Perfect weather. I just checked the radar again. Not a drop in the sky, anywhere in the Midden. You cannot ask for more perfect weather for the Midland County Fair with Craig Morgan and Chris Cagle and 94.5 The Moose.
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1: 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Cody Johnson, Horseback, with your Country Concert Station 94.5. Good afternoon, Joby Phillips, live from the Midland County Fair. Yeah, there's country music blaring on the speakers here. There's good smelling food wafting through the air. And later tonight, there's going to be a big old show with Craig Morgan and Chris Cagle at the grandstand. Still tickets available. You can get yours at the box office or get more details right now at 945themoose.com. For the rest of you not working outdoors today, maybe this Monday isn't as enjoyable for you as it is for me. But I'll tell you what, we're going to celebrate the end of the official workday coming up at the top of the hour. The Moose

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Morgan do that one live tonight at the Midland County Fair. My friends, the first day of the work week in the books, officially quitting time. There's one of the guys of the night, Craig Morgan, and here comes the other now. Crank it up and sing along with Chris Cagle on your Moose Country Drive.

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1: 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Joby Phillips, I'm hanging out and broadcasting live in the grandstand area of the Midland County Fair. Boy, I tell you what, it's going to be a great night. You could not ask for better weather. Usually when we have a county fairs in August, it's either like 100 degrees and you just drip sweat looking out the window, or it's pouring rain when we have an event. Tell you what. Partly cloudy skies, lots of sunshine, and like low 80s. Perfect weather for Craig Morgan and Chris Cagle tonight here at the Midland County Fair. And if you don't have tickets yet, good news, you can still get tickets. Day of show. The show begins less than 2 hours from now. I heard the opener, Colton Dawson, doing his sound check about an hour ago. And I tell you what, man, I am a huge fan. I only heard a song and a half. I'm a huge fan. He sounds fantastic. Traditional country artist. And you'll know every song that Craig Morgan and Chris Cagle sing tonight. So if you don't have tickets, get them. Get on out here and bring the family. The Midway is open. And today only, all rides are only $2. Plus, there's a pig racing going on. There's wood carving exhibitions going on. There's a free Show Me Safari petting zoo. But, of course, the big thing tonight in the grandstand, Craig Morgan and Chris Cagle with Colton Dawson here at the Midland County Fair. And tomorrow night, Jody Kay is going to be hanging out here back in the grandstand for the Super Kicker Rodeo. They have an event every night in the grandstand of the fair this year. You can get all the details and link to it when you swing by 94.5themoose.com. Until then, get in your car and head out to the fair. 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

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Starts at 7 o'clock. Someone just came by and said, hey, they have you on in the air-conditioned porta-johns. Yeah. Captive audience.

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0: Chase Matthew with your country concert station, 94.5 The Moose. Joby Phillips doing my show live today from the Midland County Fair. I'm in the grandstand area. They're going to open the grandstands here coming up about 6 o'clock for tonight's big concert at 7 o'clock as live country concerts return to the fair for the first time in forever. And it's a great one. Craig Morgan, Chris Cagle tonight in concert, and their opener, man, I heard him doing his sound check, Colton Dawson. You are going to love him, and ladies, if you like the Cowboys, he's a young-looking cowboy, so there's that for you. Tickets still available for tonight's show, and you still have an hour and 18 minutes to get out here for the kickoff of the show, and then come back tomorrow. There's something in the grandstand every night of the Midland County Fair, and tomorrow Jody Kay is going to be hanging out here for the Super Kicker Rodeo, so there'll be a lot more cowboys, lady, in their Wranglers, and guys, I'm sure there'll be some cowgirls here for you as well, and all kinds of rodeo excitement. All the details on the county fair you need, you'll find them when you swing by 94.5themoose.com.
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Jody K has made it to the Midland County Fair, sitting around doing nothing. 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

Live from the Midland County Fair, it's New Country 94.5 The Moose. Grandstands are now opening for the big concert less than an hour away. First time in a long time we've had country music here. Talking Craig Morgan and Chris Cagle.

0: Nation, New Country, 94.5 The Moose. Good afternoon, good evening, actually. It's Joby Phillips. You know, as far as Mondays go, this is not a bad Monday. Getting all the vitamin D I can take, broadcasting live from the grandstand of the Midland County Fair. And we are, what are we? We are just 47 minutes away from the return of live country concerts to the Midland County Fair. First one in a long, long time, and it's a good one. You're going to know every song sung here tonight. Craig Morgan and Chris Cagle and newcomer Colton Dawson. Man, I heard him doing the sound check. I am a huge fan. He knocked it out of the park just in sound check. But we hope to see you here tonight. Plus, the Midway is going on. There's a new watering hole here called The Barn that I'm sure more than one Moose listener is going to be checking out. And then tomorrow, Jody Kay is going to be back here because tomorrow it's the Super Kicker Rodeo at the Midland County Fair. All kinds of fun events the entire week. And man, what great weather. Are you not here? You are missing out. Tickets still available tonight for Craig Morgan and Chris Cagle at the Midland County Fair with 94.5 The Moose.
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from the Midland County Fair. It's New Country 94.5 The Moose. Now, Chris Cagle will hit the stage at 7 o'clock tonight, but they started the music a little early with newcomer Colton Dawson. He just signed with Warner Brothers Nashville. And I tell you what, man, if you love traditional country, Colton is killing it tonight. Get out here. The grandstand, the Midland County Fair. Craig Morgan and Chris Cagle still on the way tonight.

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0: This is your country concert station, 94.5 The Moose. It's Joby Phillips and Joni K within the earshot. We're hanging out in the grandstand at the Midland County Fair because tonight's the night we've been waiting for years. The return of live country concerts to the Midland County Fair, and tonight it happens. In fact, it's happening right now. A newcomer just signed his record deal in Nashville. Colton Dawson is on stage. I'll tell you what, he is traditional. He is someone I'm looking forward to hearing what he does here in the future. But at 7 o'clock tonight, it's Chris Cagle on stage, and then that's followed by Craig Morgan. You're going to know every song sung tonight at the Midland County Fair, and we are so thankful to be here. And thanks to everyone at the fair for their hard work in getting everything set up. One of our best seats in the house winners, the winners of those rockers from Dan Dan the Mattress Man, just showed up, Krista from Claire, and oh, she's so super excited about getting those chairs and taking them home, and we're happy for her. And I'll tell you what, tomorrow there's going to be Jody Kay back here at the fair because they're going to transfer this area into the rodeo arena for the Super Kicker Rodeo. The cowboys, the cowgirls, the barrel racing, the Bronkin' Bulls, it's all happening tomorrow at the Midland County Fair. All the details you need for the fair you can find anytime at 94.5themoose.com.
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I don't get personal on the show very often. I talk about life and lighthearted stuff, but something happened over the weekend that really feels like I need to, and I'll address it here in just a few minutes. It's B-Dub. Welcome to the show.

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1: So I've been in Arizona the last couple of days. My dad is in the hospital with complications from prostate cancer and trying to get his blood numbers and platelets and hemoglobin and stuff I don't really know anything about, but back to a normal point so he doesn't have to keep coming back. He's been battling prostate cancer for the last 7 years, but it's really gotten serious over the last few months. And I shared that right after the longest ride. I rode through 2 weeks on a motorcycle knowing that he was in the hospital, but him wanting me to accomplish the mission that I'd set out. And I just want to say thank you because I posted that. You don't know me from Adam, and so many people have DM'd and texted and just reached out with offers of prayer and thoughts and, you know, just positive encouragement. And that really touched my heart. He's doing better a little bit each day. Don't have a firm day on when he gets to go home quite yet. But you know, obviously hoping sooner than later. But I wanted to start off the show on a personal note to say thank you so much, you know, for being a complete stranger to you other than my voice on the radio or the person you follow on Instagram or Facebook. It meant the world to me. So thank you.
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1: 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She's from Michigan, Bridgeport, Michigan. She won $250 in free gas on Friday. And we're going to give away another $250 in free gas this Friday. 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
1: The number keeps creeping up with some of the donations after the ride, but we're now north of $53,000 raised for Fisher House Foundation. You know, we use George Burgess, Ride, Ride, Ride, in a lot of our videos. So he's hanging with us to celebrate the longest ride. George Burge on the show in minutes.
2: I'm a redneck, 'cause I drink beer and I dip skull. Guess I'm a rambler.

0: I love that analogy. That sounds so accurate. And the funny thing is, he shoots that well in a golf course. The dude's got a beer belly. Like, he's not like in shape drinker. He is, you know, coming into the prime of his life. Well, the twilight of life, you know, 60 plus in the final third act of life, as they say, you know, in that kind of shape and shooting like that on a golf course is crazy. Just
1: he'll say he locks his arms around his belly and just turns around it is what he says. So
0: That's awesome.
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1: The joys of technology. It's B-Dub. I sound a little different than normal. I'm on the road yet again, this time not for charity reasons. I'm here to support my dad, who is battling prostate cancer and currently in the hospital in Arizona. We're hoping he can come home sooner. But I'm here for my mom and here for my dad, and just thank you for understanding. But the show must go on. Got your breakdown coming up in the next hour, your Insta Countdown coming up too, and anything you need, I'm at B-Dub Radio on Instagram.

Built for hanging out at the lake, in your comfy chair, or in the driver's seat while you wait for Independence Bridge in Bay City. 94.5, The Moose.